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1: Muy buenos días. Do you know what the Sunday Scaries is? 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
1: Muy buenos días. Good morning to you. Do you know what the Sunday scaries are? The Sunday scaries. I didn't know what they were. No sabía ni que se llamaba el Sunday Scaries. But the Sunday Scaries es el domingo por la tarde when it's about 5 o'clock más o menos, ¿verdad? And you're getting ready for the week and you're like, oh my God, I got all these things to do esta semana. No ni lavado ropa para mañana. I haven't got the kids ready. That is a Sunday Scaries. And why am I saying that? Is because it's a brand new word on the Merriam-Webster Dictionary. Brand new word. And now science says it's a real thing. The Sunday Scaries are that creeping dread that hits you when the weekend starts winding down. They found that your brain's threat anticipation system kicks in, making you tense, restless, and unable to relax. Absolutely. Check, check, and check. The good news is that there's always a way to dial it back un poquito. Make a quick plan for the week. Actually relax on Sunday. Move your body and set boundaries so work throughout so don't hijack your afternoon. But a lot easier said than done. I mean, nos ponemos a hablar el domingo por la tarde. That's why I like to prender el bote, right? Because it takes me a little bit off of that. At least push it up to at least 8 or 9 o'clock. I mean, yeah. But yes, it's called the Sunday Scaries and we all have a problem with that. It's your número uno por Tejano. Muy buenos días.
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1: Muy buenos días. Good morning to you. It's National Hispanic Month, and every day I'm going to talk about something different that it's ours. Today I'm going to talk about las panaderías. I mean, every single city has their favorite panadería, and you put up your panadería against anybody's panadería, and you're going to say, mine's the best. Mine's the best. Las conchitas, los marranitos, las empanadas. You know what I'm talking about, las zonas. You know what I'm talking about, right? All the panaderías. I mean, we go there because if you arrive, if you're going to go somewhere, be like, ¿a qué llevo? Bam, párate en una panadería, and you're a hero. Whether it's in the morning, if you're going to get to the office, en la tarde, or you're going to go to grandma's house, lo que sea, you bring that little paper bag, you know exactly what's going downtown. Cano. It is National Hispanic Month, and we're celebrating our own things. Today we celebrate las panaderías.

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1: Muy buenos dias. 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
1: Muy buenos días. Good morning to you. 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I'm going to tell you coming up. No, you're not going to guess it. It's your número uno for Tejano. Amor, Emmanuel.

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Tejano 1600, your numero uno for Tejano, the home of Daddy P in the mañana. National Hispanic Month, and we're going to talk a little bit about something every single day. Right now, I'm going to talk about panaderías. Las conchitas, los marranitos, las empanadas. If you know, you know. And every single city has their favorite panadería. I mean, I'm not lying. Las conchitas, no, hombre. And if you're going to go somewhere, right? If you're going to go somewhere and you see them carrying that little paper bag, you know exactly where that came from. You know exactly what's going on inside that paper bag. Ya sabes, traen las zonas, traen los, whatever it is. I mean, there's so many names and different things that you can buy at the panaderia, but it's like a thing. Con el cafecito, you can have it in the morning, you can have it in the afternoon. Celebrating National Hispanic Month. Con las panaderias.

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1: More Tejano hits back to back. It's your numero uno for Tejano. It's Jay-Z on the radio. And remember back when George W. Bush was running for governor of Texas and he won? And, well, Emilio Navaida did his commercial and they sang Juntos. Well, actually, George didn't sing that, but Emilio did, but sang it for his campaign. It's pretty good. Take it back to the classics.

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Tejano 60.